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0: This is KLMX Clayton, home of the Clayton Lake State Park.

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1: 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Tonight, partly cloudy with a low around 66. A slight chance of a passing shower is possible later in the evening. Looking ahead to Friday, mostly sunny with a high near 95. Isolated showers and thunderstorms may develop in the afternoon, bringing a chance of precipitation. Currently, it's 94 and clear. I'm Bill Banks on Bear Country.
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0: school. 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

0: sleeping lizards, it's hotter than a hot tub having a political debate while eating a bucket of habaneros. That means summer has returned to good old Northeast New Mexico, and it's time for you to settle on up and head down to refresh yourself at the ranch. 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

0: 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Tonight, partly cloudy with a low around 66. Later Friday night, isolated showers and thunderstorms are possible. Mostly cloudy with a low around 66. Looking ahead to Saturday, isolated showers and thunderstorms may develop after noon with a high near 94. Currently, it's 93 and overcast. I'm Bill Banks on Bear Country.
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0: 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I'm Maddie Marks on 1450 104.5 Bear Country. Tonight, partly cloudy with a low around 66. Later Friday night, isolated showers and thunderstorms are possible. Mostly cloudy with a low around 66. Looking ahead to Saturday, isolated showers and thunderstorms may develop after noon, with mostly sunny conditions and a high near 94. Currently, it's 89 and overcast. I'm Maddie Marks on Bear Country.
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0: It's 9 o'clock in New Mexico. 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

0: with your weather flash, I'm Maddie Marks on 1450 104.5 Bear Country. Tonight, partly cloudy with a low around 66. Tomorrow brings mostly sunny skies with a high near 94. Later Friday night, isolated showers and thunderstorms are possible. Mostly cloudy with a low around 66. On Saturday, isolated showers and thunderstorms may develop after noon with a high near 94. Currently, it's 83 and mainly clear. I'm Maddie Marks on Bear Country.
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0: with your weather flash. I'm Maddie Marks on 1450 104.5 Bear Country. Tonight, partly cloudy with a low around 66. Tomorrow, mostly sunny skies with a high near 94. Later Friday night, isolated showers and thunderstorms are possible. Mostly cloudy with a low around 66. Saturday brings isolated showers and thunderstorms after noon with a high near 94. Currently, it's 80 and clear. I'm Maddie Marks on Bear Country.
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1: From train robbers to Dust Bowl doctors and whiskey steals to lots of thrills, the Hearstown Museum's got stories galore. 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Nestled in Clayton's northeast nook at 22 South 2nd Street, come take a look. 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

0: 104.5, Bear Country, tonight. Partly cloudy with a low around 66. Tomorrow, mostly sunny with a high near 94. Later Friday night, isolated showers and thunderstorms may develop, leading to mostly cloudy conditions and a low around 66. Looking ahead to Saturday, isolated showers and thunderstorms are possible afternoon. Currently, it's 78 and clear. I'm Maddie Marks on Bear Country.
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0: With your weather flash, I'm Maddie Marks on 1450 104.5 Bear Country tonight. Partly cloudy with a low around 66. Tomorrow brings mostly sunny skies with a high near 94. Later Friday night, isolated showers and thunderstorms may develop with mostly cloudy skies and a low around 66. On Saturday, there will be isolated showers and thunderstorms after noon. Currently, it's 75 and clear. I'm Maddie Marks on Bear Country.
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1: No thanks, I'm good, man. I gotta drive home.
0: What? 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
1: 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You could be paying for more than just the $10,000. 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

0: 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Tonight, partly cloudy with a low around 66. Looking ahead to Friday, mostly sunny with a high near 94. Later Friday night, isolated showers and thunderstorms are possible. Mostly cloudy with a low around 66. Saturday brings isolated showers and thunderstorms afternoon, mostly sunny with a high near 94. Currently it's 74 and clear. I'm Jeff Erickson on 1450 104.5 Bear Country.
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0: 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Tonight, partly cloudy with a low around 66. Isolated showers and thunderstorms are possible before midnight, bringing a chance for some rain. Looking ahead to Friday, mostly sunny with a high near 95. Isolated showers and thunderstorms may develop after noon, so keep an eye on the sky. Currently it's 74 and clear. I'm Jeff Erickson on 1450 104.5 Bear Country.
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0: 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Tonight, partly cloudy with a low around 66. Looking ahead to Friday, mostly sunny with a high near 95. Later Friday night, isolated showers and thunderstorms before midnight, mostly cloudy with a low around 66. On Saturday, there will be isolated showers and thunderstorms after noon with a high near 94. Currently, it's 71 and clear. I'm Jeff Erickson on 1450, 104.5 Bear Country.
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0: 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This morning, mostly sunny with a high near 95. Later today, isolated showers and thunderstorms are possible before midnight, with a low around 66. Tonight, partly cloudy skies with a low around 66. Looking ahead to Saturday, isolated showers and thunderstorms after noon, mostly sunny with a high near 94. Currently, it is 69 and clear. I'm Jeff Erickson on 1450, 104.5 Bear Country.
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1: From train robbers to Dust Bowl doctors and whiskey steals to lots of thrills, the Hearstown Museum's got stories galore. 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

0: thunderstorms after noon with a high near 94. Currently, it's 68 and clear. I'm Jeff Erickson on 1450, 104.5 Bear Country.
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0: the drinks? 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Keep the good times rolling. 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
2: 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Welcome to the National Day Spotlight for September 4th.
3: National Chianti Day is tied to a brilliant piece of medieval problem solving. Long before modern glassmaking, early Italian artisans blew thin, delicate bottles with round bottoms that could not stand upright on a dinner table. To make matters worse, these fragile containers routinely shattered while being hauled over rough dirt roads. To solve both problems, weavers began hand-wrapping the lower half of each glass in cushioned straw, creating the iconic straw bottle known as a fiasco. This clever wicker basket protected the glass during long journeys and gave the round flask a sturdy base, transforming a fragile shipping hazard into one of the most famous shapes in culinary history.
2: And you know, it didn't take long for those bottles to really catch on and become candle holders in Italian restaurants.
3: True. And I love the double meaning of fiasco.
2: Oh, me too.
3: Yep.
2: You know, that
3: means flask or bottle
2: in Italian.
3: Yeah.
2: But for us in English,
3: it means me. I've been called a fiasco many times.
2: We are also celebrating National Wildlife Day and National Newspaper Carrier Day. I'm Alice Anderson.
3: And I'm Marlo Anderson with National Day Calendar, reminding you to celebrate every day.
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1: Leaping lizards, it's hotter than a hot tub having a political debate while eating a bucket of habaneros. 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

0: weather flash. I'm Roger Davis, 1450 and 104.5 Bear Country. Today, mostly sunny with a high near 95. Tonight, isolated showers and thunderstorms before midnight. Mostly cloudy with a low around 66. Looking ahead to Saturday, isolated showers and thunderstorms after noon. Mostly sunny with a high near 94. Currently it's 66 and clear. I'm Roger Davis, Bear Country.
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Megan Barone joins me every hour this weekend for an ACC exclusive you don't want to miss. 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

0: how about one for the road?
1: No thanks. I'm good, man. I gotta drive home.
0: What? Dude, that's lame.
1: Lame? You wanna know what's really lame? Jail time? Fines? License suspension? Did you know a first DWI typically costs $10,000 to $25,000, including those fines, attorney, classes, and insurance increases? What if you injure yourself or even someone else? You could be paying for more than just the $10,000. But what's your life?
0: Well, I guess water sounds better for the ride home then, huh?
2: Think before you get behind the wheel. 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
2: From train robbers to Dust Bowl doctors and whiskey steals to lots of thrills, the Hearstown Museum's got stories galore. 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
2: Thank you so much. Thank you. This next song is about just going through life and becoming numb to it all. 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You're just numb to everything. It's called I'm Still Fine. I hope y'all like it.

0: weather flash. I'm Roger Davis, 1450 and 104.5 Bear Country. Today, mostly sunny with a high near 95. Tonight, isolated showers and thunderstorms before midnight. Mostly cloudy with a low around 66. Looking ahead to Saturday, isolated showers and thunderstorms after noon. Mostly sunny with a high near 94. Currently it's 75 and mainly clear. I'm Roger Davis, Bear Country.
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You know? Let's lay out the facts. And let's remember that we're on the same team. No one's out to get the other. It's just one of us is crazy. One of us is a little more sane.

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1: 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This afternoon, mostly sunny with a high near 95. Tonight, isolated showers and thunderstorms before midnight. Mostly cloudy with a low around 66. Looking ahead to Saturday, isolated showers and thunderstorms after noon. Mostly sunny with a high near 94. Currently, it's 88 and mainly clear. I'm Sarah Silver on Bear Country.
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0: 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This afternoon, mostly sunny with a high near 95. Tonight, isolated showers and thunderstorms before midnight. Mostly cloudy with a low around 66. Looking ahead to Saturday, isolated showers and thunderstorms afternoon. Mostly sunny with a high near 94. Currently, it's 91 and clear. I'm Sarah Silver on Bear Country.
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0: 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This afternoon, mostly sunny with a high near 95. Tonight, isolated showers and thunderstorms before midnight. Mostly cloudy with a low around 66. Looking ahead to Saturday, isolated showers and thunderstorms afternoon. Mostly sunny with a high near 94. Currently, it's 93 and clear. I'm Sarah Silver on Bear Country.
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0: 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This afternoon, mostly sunny with a slight chance of showers and thunderstorms, high near 96. Tonight, partly cloudy with a slight chance of showers and thunderstorms, low around 67. Saturday brings sunny skies with a chance of showers and thunderstorms, high near 95. Currently, it's 94 and mainly clear. I'm Sarah Silver on Bear Country.
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0: 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This afternoon, mostly sunny with a slight chance of showers and thunderstorms. High near 96. Tonight, partly cloudy with a slight chance of showers and thunderstorms, a low around 67. Looking ahead to Saturday, sunny with a chance of showers and thunderstorms, high near 95. Currently, it's 95 and mainly clear. I'm Sarah Silver on Bear Country.
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1: With your weather flash, I'm Bill Banks on 1450 104.5 Bear Country, brought to you by KFC. This afternoon, mostly sunny with a slight chance of showers and thunderstorms, high near 96. Tonight, partly cloudy with a slight chance of showers and thunderstorms, low around 67. Looking ahead to Saturday, sunny with a chance of showers and thunderstorms, high near 95. Currently, it's 94 and overcast. I'm Bill Banks on Bear Country.
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0: How about one for the road?
1: No thanks. I'm good, man. I gotta drive home.
0: What? Dude, that's lame.
1: 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You could be paying for more than just the $10,000. 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
0: Well, I guess water sounds better for the ride home then, huh?
2: 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Don't take the risk. One DWI can cost you a year, a future, everything. 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

0: With your weather flash, I'm Bill Banks on 1450 104.5 Bear Country, brought to you by Chick-fil-A. This afternoon, mostly sunny with a slight chance of showers and thunderstorms, high near 96. Tonight, partly cloudy with a slight chance of showers and thunderstorms, low around 67. Looking ahead to Saturday, sunny with a chance of showers and thunderstorms, high near 95. Currently, it's 94 and overcast. I'm Bill Banks on Bear Country.
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